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Watch me wallabies feed. 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
1: I've heard people say that too much of anything is not good for you, baby. 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It doesn't seem to me like it's enough. 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
1: How can I say what I'm feeling if I don't know how to move?

wild thing, I think I love you. But I wanna know for sure. So come on and hold me tight.